gracious great balls of fire. 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I've changed my mind. 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

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You know you drive me up a wall, the way you make good for all the nasty tricks you pull. 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

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My blood is pumping, I can see the end is right in front of me. Don't

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But nobody wants to hear that. They just want the classics. Can't blame them, really.